0: This is NPR News.
1: Everyone has a story. Remembering the service and sacrifice Pennsylvanians made 25 years after 9/11. 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
1: At least $1 billion of dark money has been spent in the midterm elections so far. How does this untraceable spending affect key races? That's next time on 1A. Join us this morning from 10 to noon here on WITF.
2: On the next Fresh Air, former NFL quarterback Colin Kaepernick. He grew up the only black kid in a white family and learned early to keep the racism he endured to himself. 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
6: 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The CEOs of Anthropic.